0: Hey, did you know? Over the past 12 years, under the visionary leadership of Prime Minister Shri Narendra Modi, India's defense sector has witnessed a remarkable transformation. From boosting indigenous manufacturing to strengthening defense exports, India is shaping the future of defense with confidence.
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0: Exactly. And one name that's leading this transformation is HAL, Hindustan Aeronautics Limited. From indigenous fighter aircraft and combat helicopters to trainers, transport aircraft, and advanced aerospace system, HAL is helping build the future of India's defense.
1: HAL is bringing together private industry and thousands of MSMEs to create a powerful defense manufacturing ecosystem.
0: So, every innovation is taking India one step closer to an Atmanirbhar Bharat, powered by Indian talent, Indian technology, and Indian determination.
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Everybody. This is my story. This is what I feel every day. So lonely.

0: The time by the studio clock, 11 minutes past 10, and now exactly 12 minutes past 10 and 3 seconds on the dot. Here we are together on the airwaves of 102.6 Akashvani Rainbow. We've definitely set sail for Retro Town. And where exactly are we landing? We're landing into that era of madness, of chaos, of cacophony, of invention, of going mad, of breaking the glass ceiling, of just forging ahead and leaving that impression which continues to impress us even today. We're going into the 70s. Every time on the MMH, we go back into time and bring it alive right here on the airwaves, entirely for your listening pleasure. So where are we today? Yes, in the swinging 70s, breaking all kinds of stereotypes and setting the tone for what's going to happen. Be that rock, be that ballad, be that disco. Well, talking about disco, I do have something rather interesting. Yes, of course, the dominant late 70s, all about, the two legs and the two hands, the four on the floor beats and that orchestration, that funkiness. You think about Bee Gees, you think about Donna Summer, maybe you also think about someone who's called Gloria. Gloria who? Gloria Gaynor, who said, "I will survive." And that seemed to be the mantra of the 70s too. There was so much happening and people were being pushed to the edge, and they continued to say that we will survive.
1: How's that gorgeous girlfriend of yours?
2: She's no longer my girlfriend.
1: Ah, dear. Still, I wouldn't get too gloomy about it. Has it? She never stopped bonking old Toby DeLisle.
0: Yes, this is the song that was featured in the film Four Weddings and a Funeral. We're talking about the 70s.

0: 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But surprisingly, it was sung by her sister Lata Mangeshkar, and it had taken the people by surprise. But then, she does everything so beautifully, doesn't she? And there was another surprise element that such an iconic song, but not picturized on the film's lead Asha Parekh, but on Aruna Irani, who was playing a secondary role there, but did such justice both to the song and to the dance sequence. Beautiful, isn't it? And that's why it's with us on this edition of The Matchless Music Hour.
1: ये है आकाशवाणी और आप सुन रहे हैं FM Rainbow.
0: And what happens now when it is 23 minutes past 10 and 30 seconds right on the dot? I keep my promise and I go across to the screen where your lovely messages are flashing. Right at the start, when it was barely 5 minutes past 10, KD wrote in and he said, good morning to you and all the listeners. So good morning to you, lovely friend KD. And I'm extending your greetings to all the listeners as well. Thank you so much for writing in. And Roland has written in. Roland, who's our On The Air encyclopedia, wants to tell us exactly why each day is important. And here too, he's collated that information and he says that several prominent Western music singers celebrate their birthdays on the 22nd of June, and these include songwriters Chris Christopherson and Cyndi Lauper, and singers he's given me a big long list there. So thank you so much for your hard work, Roland. I'm definitely going to read through that once I am done with the show. My dear friend Vikram Singh writes in from Panchkula. He says, Namaste, namaste, dear Vikram. How are you doing? Absolutely fabulous and fantastic. Your good wishes have always been coming to me. And hope I have no Monday blues. Absolutely not. How can there be Monday blues? It's all about sunshine and happiness and bells ringing, because this Monday is all about touching base with you lovely listeners. I hope you're enjoying the show. And then there is someone who's written in. Oh, then this is Dolly. Yes, good morning, dear Dolly. We have been catching up a lot on the shows, haven't we? So nice of you to write in. And you're enjoying the show? Thank you to tell me that. So those were the messages for the moment. And well, MMH, the Matchless Music Hour, just rolls on. We're rolling into the 70s.
1: ये है आकाशवाणी और आप सुन रहे हैं FM Rainbow.

The MMH, the Matchless Musica, and we are definitely in that place in Retro Town, which is all about celebrating the mad and maddening and sophisticated and completely earthy and completely indefinable 70s. So many genres there took the center stage, some actually evolved then during that time, some which had their precedence in the previous decade grew stronger, and some laid the foundation for more that were going to come, such as funk for that matter, soul and R&B. You know, these were the ones that would later become the groundwork for what is now called the modern hip-hop and pop. But if you talk about disco, which we did a while ago, we did hear a track there, and punk for that matter, it goes beyond saying that when a certain kind of music style, a genre becomes popular, there has to be more than just music preference. It is all about the time, where it is actually situated, the socio-political climate for that matter. So much happening, so much unhappiness, so much questioning, so many breaking of the stereotypes. So what does the youth do? The youth turns away from these politically heavy protests of the 60s and embraces something which is more escapist, as an escapist dancing, which is then disco. And then it does something else. It gets into that anti-establishment rebellion kind of a stance, which is raw, which is reactionary, which is all about excess of the states to the stadiums, and, you know, taking a stand and being very, very vocal about it. So then you have punk rock. So this is how things kind of amalgamate. The times dictate the preferences. The times dictate what's going to take form. So a lot is happening in the 70s in the Western music world, which we are slowly, slowly and slowly unfurling and unfolding here on the MMH. But something is also happening in Bollywood. Nice, interesting, fun, and yes, absolutely not divorced from the milieu. It takes a toll. It has an imprint, and it tells us that times are a-changing.

One of ABBA's biggest UK hits, this is The Angel Eyes. And what is very interesting about it is that the standard, of course, was that in most ABBA tracks, there was just one front woman that was featured. But in this song utilizes both Agnetha and Frida, and they share the co-lead vocals. Beautiful. And now, maybe talking about the 70s, can this person not be on our list? Sounds a little different and difficult to imagine. So here goes.

Elton John's very first US hit, Crocodile Rock. And since we've been talking so much about the 70s and the atmosphere and how it affected the music then, one wonders what's so special about this track, because the 70s is all about being dominated by more complex, more serious, more experimental genres like progressive rock or heavy metal. Then what's so special about Crocodile Rock? That's little bubblegum. It's a sing-along fun song. Well, what sets it apart is that thirst was nostalgia. The early 1970s saw this massive wave of nostalgia for the simpler, more innocent, more beautiful days of the 1950s and the early 1960s. And that is what is so perfectly captured in this song, that longing for the dawn of rock and roll, for the easier, more simpler life. We always want that, don't we? The easier, more simpler life. And we also want is moments to celebrate and to connect. So let's celebrate, let's connect, and wish all those wonderful people who have the wonderful day today. Happy birthday, wonderful people. May you progress, may you grow, may you flower, may joy come your way every moment. With these heartfelt wishes to you and to everyone, Shalu says ta.

0: वाणी आकाशवाणी।
1: नमस्ते, गुड आफ्टरनून लवली लिसनर्स। It is 5 minutes past 12 and 41 seconds right on the dot. It's mid-noon, the 22nd of June 2026. And as the day is warming up, we are all getting together with the intention of playing it absolutely cool. Nothing to ruffle us, nothing to trouble us, nothing to tell us that, well, life is an uphill journey. It may be, but for this one order that we are together on the airwaves of 102.6 Akashvani Rainbow, we're definitely going to be playing it cool, saying hello to you, saying that I'm so delighted to have you with us, saying that Shalu's absolutely so happy to be playing it

We do that, don't we? We run to the airwaves of 102.6 Akashvani Rainbow whenever it starts to get a little too hot under the collar, when it gets a little prickly here and a little pokey there. Well, life can do its little things to you, isn't it? But what Akashvani Rainbow does to you is just the opposite. It gives that lovely, lovely musical salve. It helps you cool down. It helps you calm down. It helps you revitalize. It helps you just pop back and say, well, what has been, has been. I don't really care, because I am all about being the cool gal or the cool guy in town. I shall just be with my music. And then you forge ahead. I think that's the intention with which Play It Cool hits the airways every time, 12 noon, every day. And you lovely listeners are there to keep us company and move with us. And you do register your presence with us on 9868107070. So do that even now. Waiting for your messages.

Fine then, moving on as we are, your messages have started to come in, and slowly as the day is going to unfold, rather as the show is going to unfold, we'll keep saying hi, hello and namaste to each other. Let me start with the hi, hello and namaste right away to dear friend Hitendra Das, who's writing in from Assam. He says, good noon RJG, good noon Hitendra ji. I hope Assam is keeping you happy and vice versa. Here is Rajkumar writing in from Trichy. He says, glad to catch you on Play It Cool. Glad to catch you here with us. Thank you for being with us, Rajkumar. You were there in the earlier show as well. And here you are again. Always so welcome. Always so wonderful. Vikram Singh writes in from Panchkula, says, welcome back. Delighted to hear you. You have said you're liking the show already. Thank you so much, Vikram. Noted, noted, noted. All right, and then there is someone who's put in a Hindi song ka request, but Hindi song ka request probably will not be able to honor on this particular show. This is Play It Cool, and if you have some Western music requirements or dedications or preferences, let us know and maybe we can do something about it. But for the moment, what are we doing? We're just levitating.

Well, it seems the world is heating up, what with FIFA happening and things happening on the sports field there. But maybe we want to find out that besides the obvious, the weather that keeps us also hot and uncomfortable, and the FIFA, the sporting world, are there other things that are keeping us from keeping it cool? Things that are happening to the world in general or to us in particular. Maybe you want to share that with us. So 9868107070. What is it that's keeping you from keeping it cool? And why is it that you keep want to play it cool? Because that seems to be the only refuge, because things are ruffling you a little. What are they? Let us know. We're waiting.

Dreaming on as we are on the airwaves of 102.6 Akashwani Rainbow, we also need to keep track of time. And the studio clock is saying that it is 29 minutes past 12 and 19 seconds on the dot. Yes, the mid of the mid-afternoon. It's the 22nd of June 2026 and we're halfway through it. This is how time runs, isn't it? We just blink and it's gone. We blink and it's a new day and a new moment. And then if you blink a little more, it's also a new show. So maybe in a half hour's time, there'll be a brand new show for you with a brand new presenter. But the beauty is that on Akashwani Rainbow, this juggernaut of music and being together and talking and chatting and connecting over the airwaves never ever really stops. And that's what is so beautiful about it, isn't it? So we'll just keep, wondering at the beauty of it and also congratulating each other for being here and also taking that moment to play it cool. We have to give ourselves a break, isn't it? So congratulations, you've decided to do that. Congratulations, you've decided to tune in. Congratulations, you decided to play it cool.

come in and as they come in again and again, it just brings so much of solace and happiness. And I'm sure I'm speaking for all our community of presenters here. A lot of them are requests, a lot of them are comments, but just the fact that you make that effort to get across to us and you want to reassert that you're part of this entire process as it rolls on. Very, very lovely. Very, very beautiful. So a thank you to you when it is 36 minutes past 12. So that's a collective thank you going out. And now the individual ones, my dear friend, Indu Dillivali, and she liked a particular track when the show started. So thank you, Indu. Dear friend Roland is here today. All right, this is really sweet. Roland, let me look at it more closely, what you sent to us over here. Yeah, you send me these beautiful posters and you saying that welcome back. We were trying to find out what is it that makes up all heaty and, you know, uncomfortable, besides the fact that what is heating up around the world is the FIFA World Cup and the weather, of course. So taking a cue from that, Roland very, very mindfully writes back and he says that he eats fruit to beat the heat and be light and clean. I think that's wonderful. We can take a feather out of your little logbook of health there, Roland. And you also have to mention music, which he offered to you, and friendship, which he offered to you. All that comes together cozily. So even as you are feeling warm under your collar, you're also feeling nice and cool about it. I'm sure I'm right there. So thank you again. The messages are in and I've read them out to you. If more come, I shall read them out to you again. And while that happens, the next track, of course.

Let's move on. Your messages are here, so let me quickly go over them. I did try to wait and collate a few, but then I got impatient. I wanted to read them out to you because you've been so patiently waiting for them. Especially my dear friend D. Srinathu writes in from West Bengal. She wrote a long time ago at 12:18, and here has a message. So first of all, sorry for keep you waiting, but you know how things roll on. Everything just has to fall in place at a particular time. But thanks for hanging on, dear friend. And you say, good afternoon, Shalu. Good afternoon to you, dear friend. You're saying that I had a little rough start of the day, but the PIC playlist is really charging you up. Thank you so much. I'm all charged up to make sure that this just continues. A long lost friend, Divakar Shenoy, writes in from Mangalore. He appears once in a while. What is it, Divakar, that keeps you coming in and going out? The coming in is always very great. So do keep joining us again and yet again. The going away is something I'm not very comfortable with. So don't go away, come back. And of course, play it cool, because that's important, isn't it? How's it in Mangalore? I understand that this time of the year, it heats up a little, but it's definitely tolerable. So let me know how it is. And more messages are there. Who is this? Then let me quickly read. This is, sorry, I didn't get the name here. Let me try and get, it's someone writing in from Goa. All right, I get it now. This is Michael Fernandez. He writes in from Goa and he says, hi, good afternoon. Hi, good afternoon to you, dear Michael, and to your family. Thanks for tuning in. Play it cool. And the next track, of course.

Well, the studio clock has told me it's time now for me to wrap up, and I'll leave you with the last track of the show. That's all about leaving aside things that ruffle and make us uncomfortable, and the show that tells all about playing it cool. So this last track, and thank you so much for your presence. Thank you so much for your messages. Thank you so much for being part of the family. Take care. Always lots of love to you. Shalu Sesta.

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1: 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And my name is Manan Thakral. And for next 1 hour, let's escape into the world of country music and a world filled of open roads, unforgettable stories, heartfelt emotions, and melodies that make you smile. So, wake up, my friends and listeners. Let's tune in.

0: That was a perfect way to start the show. This is Country Carnival with me, Manu Tukal, on Akashwani Rainbow 102.6 MHz. And if you tune in, let us know through your messages on our WhatsApp number. That's 9868107070. I repeat, it's 9868107070. And this is a very special show because country music has a very special way of healing, like conversation between old friends. And tonight, we have lined up beautiful mix of classics, contemporary favorites that will have you tapping your feet or perhaps singing along. Presenting to you One of a Kind by Denise Price.
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2: Look at

Thank you. I must say thank you all for sending in a lovely message within a short span of time. But yes, it's time for our commercial break. Yes, time at the studio clock is 15 minutes and 50 seconds past 7 p.m. on today's evening. Coming your way, the very first commercial break.

was smooth and soothing too. Now it's time to, yes, you got it right, to read out your messages and taking up the very first message. And it says, your songs refresh my evening, remind me of good old days. Thank you so much, gentlemen, for sending this lovely message. The name of the sender is Yogesh Sharma from Mayur Vihar. Welcome, Yogesh, and glad to know that you're loving the music being played on air. And Katie saying, good evening, Manan. Good evening, Katie. Glad to have you again. Thank you so much. And we have Colonel Shiva from Secunderabad saying, hello, RJ Thakral. Tune in to show Country Carnival. Please play any track of Charlie Taiwan and preferably Man, I Feel Like a Woman. Wow, definitely. I'll try my level best to do that. But yes, thanks for joining in, Colonel. And another message saying that, hi Manan, heard you after very long. Yes, I have been a little busy and occupied with other things, but thanks, you recognize my voice and a pleasure to have you on the show. Thank you very much. And it's time for another show coming your way right now. Yes, a show means a composition, the composition that made you feel really nostalgic, composition which made you show how the music is composed and whatnot. It's a complete show in itself. The song, I mean, enjoy it.

That was a complete show in itself. Yes, this is what I meant. This song is a complete show in itself, showcasing composition. Then you have music along with words, lyrics, whatnot, and the connection, top of all, feelings, which they all shared mutually. Wow, what a song that was, showcasing everything in one song. That was Mr. Bojangles, Nitty Gritty Dirt Band. And yes, I have another message in my inbox saying that, dear sir, a very good evening to you and the team of Rainbow. Splendid beginning. Thanks and regards from Colonel Ankur Mehta, Chandigarh. Gentlemen, thank you so much for tuning in. It's a pleasure having you on the show, and really honored to read your feelings, what you wrote on the message. Thank you so very much. And yes, within a short while from now, I'll be bringing you a very special thing on air, which everyone admires and which is ongoing across the globe. But before we go and listen to that, I would request all of you, all the listeners, those who have tuned in, kindly send in your requests, demands, or your feelings or expression over our WhatsApp number. That's 9868107070. My name is Manu Takral, and you're tuned into Country Carnival. And today is 22nd of June, and time by the studio clock is exactly 40 seconds past 7:29. And within 20 seconds, I'll be bringing you something really great, which is called as the roundup or latest update of the FIFA World Cup 2026.

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1: Hello, I'm Mike Perkins at the BBC Sports Centre with the latest World Cup news. Mohamed Salah scored as Egypt came from behind to beat New Zealand 3-1 in Vancouver. It was their first ever World Cup win.
2: It seems to the other teams is okay, it's fine. You see a lot of teams win the games, but for us as Egyptians, it's like it doesn't happen often. I think first time in the history. And I'm lucky enough to call it this way. Hopefully it's not selfish, but we qualified twice. 30, 40 years, I was lucky to play the two times.

0: Tel Aviv Egypt are top of Group G with 4 points after two games. Also in Group G, Belgium drew 0-0 with Iran. Here's the thoughts of Belgian striker Romelu Lukaku.
1: I have to stay positive in a way, you know, I don't like the result, but I have to stay positive because at the end of the day, you know, we have one more game to play and we have to make sure that we make the best out of that game. You know, today the performance was what it was. We were not efficient enough. In the end, we created a lot. So, you know, let's stick to the positive side and, you know, try to improve for the next game.
0: Spain beat Saudi Arabia 4-0. They're 2 points clear at the top of Group H. And World Cup debutants cap third. Drew 2-2 with Uruguay. The defending champions Argentina play Austria in Dallas in Group J. That game kicks off Monday's World Cup football with the two-time champions France also facing Iraq in Philadelphia in Group I. Ahead of the game, France's Kylian Mbappe was asked who the best forward was at the tournament out of him, Lionel Messi, Harry Kane and Cristiano Ronaldo.
2: Lionel Messi. It's clear. The best in the world with Cristiano. It's clear. I think that's he showed during 15 years that he had an amazing quality. Me, I try to do what I can do. I show my quality on the biggest stage, helping my team to win another World Cup. For the rest, it's debate for the people. For me, it's not a question in my head.
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4: So that was a quick update about FIFA World Cup 2026 for all the listeners, those who have tuned in to Akashvani Rainbow 102.6 MHz. Let's continue the show, Country Carnival with me, Manoj Thakral. Let's play it. Let's listen to Delta Dawn.

You know, there's one thing very special about country music, that country music today continues to evolve while staying true to its storytelling roots. Now bringing you some really great blends, which are going to be beautifully blended with contemporary sounds and country soul as well. A perfect reminder that great songs know no boundaries. Yes, this is what all so special about this show called as Country Carnival. Coming your way, another beautiful number.

What a perfect blend, and I must tell you, country music can get the party started, and it also knows how to slow things down and speak directly to the heart or to the soul as well. You just witnessed one. Now, coming your way, Tell It All, brother, changing the mood and gears with the time.

walk for a crippled man, pretending you were lame. And what made you think one feeble hymn to God

Few voices do that better, yes. There is something really special about country music. It's timeless, raw, soulful, deeply connected, and moving too. Now, making you listen to another blend, but in a different style, that says, it's not love, but it's not bad.

Wow, it's time to take a few more messages quickly. Yes, another message coming in from Colonel Ankur Mehta from Chandigarh saying that, wow, aren't there more country singers in this song? I believe, gentlemen, you're trying to connect the song Tell It All Brothers. Yes, you're very much right. And it had Jim Reeves, Kenny Rogers and many more. We'll definitely tell more about the song. But yes, you got it very much right, gentlemen. Great knowledge and info about the country music. Another message coming in saying that, good evening, RJT from Hitendra Das from Assam. Hitendra, very good evening and welcome to the show. Thank you for sending a message and many more songs coming your way because we're in the last segment of the show. Hardly 7 minutes left with us coming your way. Another favorite of mine that's called Heed the Call. Now, this belongs to Kenny Rogers, gentlemen, Colonel

0: All right, tonight we travel through the country roads and city lights, shared stories of love and friendship, celebrated life's simple pleasures, and enjoyed some of the finest country music ever recorded. And in this spree, presenting to you another one that's called as Evangelina. Enjoy that as well. And another message before I play this track, that's why my friend Mr. M. Rajkumar from Tamil Nadu. Welcome, gentlemen. I won't say that what you do every time to me, but yes, thank you so much. Let's play the song.
1: Here's Hoy Daxton. And I dream in the morning that she brings me water.

0: Mexico.
1: My name is Manoj Thakral, and with promise to see you all at 10:05 PM with another show called as Rainbow Showcase. Leaving for now, don't forget to tune in to listen to two great artists bringing you tonight on the Rainbow Showcase. So be there and let the music keep you company. Stay alive and keep the music going on.
0: And I met a kind man. He guarded the border. He said, you don't need papers, I'll let you go.

0: आपकी वाणी आकाशवाणी।
1: Hello and welcome back. As I said, I'm back in the studios with the show called as Rainbow Showcase. And yes, it's your very own channel, Akashwani Rainbow, 102.6 megahertz. And my name is Manan Thakral. So what are you waiting for? And this is the time of day we all have been waiting for, a Monday night. So what are you waiting for? Let's begin. And before I play the very first track, I must tell you, tonight we celebrate two artists who helped take Latin pop from regional charts to the global stage. Yes, if you got it, let me know on my WhatsApp number. That's 9868107070. Yes, that's my WhatsApp number of the studio. You can send a WhatsApp and the answer on 9868107070. We're going to take up two Latin pop stars today who rock the world with their music, with their voice and their moves. Let's begin the show with the very first one.

Yes, I've got many messages saying the right answers, and you can guess it very well with the very first song which I played in this edition of Rainbow Showcase on the 22nd night of June 2026. Yes, today we are celebrating two Latin pop stars naming Ricky Martin and Enrique Iglesias. So starting up with Ricky Martin, as you heard the very first track. So in the late 1990s and early 2000s, the world witnessed what came to be known as the Latin pop explosion. Suddenly, audiences everywhere were dancing to infectious rhythms, passionate melodies, and songs that transcended language barriers. At the forefront of this movement was Ricky Martin. Ricky first found fame as a band member of iconic band boys group in his state, and before embarking on a solo career that would make him one of the biggest international stars of his era. His electrifying performances, Latin-inspired sound, and charismatic stage presence helped introduce millions of listeners to the energy of Latin pop. How can we forget the famous World

a song which he sang as the anthem. We'll be definitely playing that in this edition for sure. But before that, later in the program, we'll be turning our attention to Enrique Iglesias, but the Spanish superstar whose romantic songs, crossover hits, and unmistakable voice made him one of the most successful Latin artists of all times. But yes, we have already begun with Ricky Martin. So let's take it further ahead and keep letting us know your presence on the show with the number that's 9868107070. You need to send your WhatsApp messages. We're waiting for us. So as the FIFA World Cup 2026 is on, how can we forget Ricky Martin, who made a mark with his iconic FIFA World Cup song at that era?

Yes, that was iconic at that time when FIFA World Cup is around. But now, yes, talking about the big star, Ricky Martin. Ricky Martin's signature style has always been about energy, celebration and movement, whether performing a dance anthem or an emotional ballet. He brings a sense of passion that instantly connects with the audiences. His music blends Latin rhythms with the mainstream pop, creating a sound of that feels both global and deeply rooted in his heritage. We'll be talking more about the star, but after this commercial break, don't go anywhere. We'll be playing more of his numbers, which are your favorites and which may have you dance and groove to. But it's time for a break.

That was Private Emotion. Yo, what a sentimental number. But yes, over the years, his work has earned him multiple Grammy Awards and Latin Grammy Awards, cementing his place among the most celebrated Latin artists in music history. On the defining moments, yes, one of the defining moments of Ricky Martin's career came when he performed at the Grammy Awards in the year 1999. The unforgettable performance introduced many international viewers to Latin pop on a scale that they have never experienced before. Soon after, songs like Livin' La Vida Loca became global sensations, opening doors for an entire generation of Latin artists. So what are we waiting for? Let's go. Something energetic for you from the start.

She bangs. Wow, what an energetic number. Wow. So, Ricky Martin's achievements have also been recognized by the Recording Academy. He is a two-time Grammy Award winner and has received multiple Latin Grammy Awards, further cementing his legacy as one of the most influential figures in Latin music. Ricky Martin's influence extended far beyond his own recordings. Many music historians credit him as one of the artists who helped make Latin music a mainstream global force. There's no doubt about it, and the music says it all. The lyrics, the compositions, along with that, the moves. Oh God, he was a complete rock star. Yes, so coming your way, another track full of emotions saying that nobody wants to be lonely.

Ricky Martin's success proved that music could cross borders, languages, and cultures while retaining its authentic identity. From Grammy-winning albums to iconic performances such as The Cup of Life, Ricky Martin helped shape what the world came to know as the Latin pop explosion. He is a superstar, and what he gave to the world is remarkable. Now it's time for the switch. Yes, you know the switch. What's the switch all about? Let me know.

Do you know who's this artist? Let me know on 9868107070. Yes, let me know. He's the second star, the second artist of this edition of Rainbow Showcase.

Do you know? Yes, I know. We all know him very well. Yes, you are listening to Rainbow Showcase on your chosen radio channel, Akashwani Rainbow, 102.6 MHz with me, Manu Takral. And the artist you know very well is Enrique Iglesias. Yes, we just moved from Rico to Spain and turned the spotlight to another global superstar who became synonymous with Latin pop romance, Enrique Iglesias. He was born in Madrid and raised in a musical family. Enrique chose to carve his own path in the industry. Over the years, he developed a style that combines heartfelt lyrics, memorable melodies, and unique ability to connect emotionally with listeners. And there's no doubt about it. The next track says it all.

Okay, but I'm pushing out for a quick break. See you on the other side, right? Don't go anywhere. 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
1: Welcome back. I'm so eager to share with you about the artist and play more songs of his as the time is running out. So Enrique Iglesias became one of the most successful crossover artists in music history. What made him stand out was his ability to seamlessly move between Spanish and English language, recordings reaching audiences across continents while maintaining his artistic identity as well. His music brought a softer, more romantic dimensions to the Latin pop movement. Enrique's accomplishments include 1 Grammy Award, 5 Latin Grammy Awards, dozens of Billboard honors, and recognition as one of the most successful Latin recording artists of all time.

it comes to the end of this edition of Rainbow Showcase with me, Manoj Thakral, on Akashwani Rainbow 102.6 MHz. We heard two great superstars. One is Ricky Martin and Enrique Iglesias. I hope you enjoyed the tracks and keep showering your love and blessings to all the WMS family members. Thank you so very much. Catch you all soon with more music. Till we meet next, take care, stay happy, rise and shine. And within a short while from now, we'll bring you news. Stay tuned.

Kabir fought superstitions and blind faith all his life. Whilst the multitude flocked to Banaras for their last rites, Kabir showed his contempt for unfounded tradition and orthodox practices and decided to head for Maghar, thus challenging the belief that death in Kashi grants one heaven. He arrived in Maghar around 1518. Knowing that his end was near, the saint demanded to be left alone inside a hut where he lay covered by a single cloth. Outside, his Hindu and Muhammadan disciples contested the right to dispose of his body according to the rites of their respective religions. A little while later, a spark of light emanated from the hut and his disciples rushed in. But when the cloth was lifted, nothing was found but a bed of flowers. Half of the flowers went to the Raja of Banaras, Veer Singh, who had them cremated according to the Hindu rites. The remainder went to the Pathan noble Bijli Khan, the head of the Muhammadan group, who buried them and erected over them a funeral monument on the spot at Maghar, near Gorakhpur. This is generally acknowledged to be the place of Kabir's Samadhi. The Kabir Chaura Mutt at Banaras encloses the Kabir Samadhi, allegedly built over the ashes of the flowers secured by Veer Singh. Through Kabir, society as a whole discovered the true nature of religion. Kabir formed a composite creed out of the best elements of Hinduism and Islam. He was a great singer and avadhoot, and placed the law of universe in the heart of mankind. The mystery and magic that was Kabir weaved a magic all his own and left us a tapestry of spiritual gems.